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0: Hello, welcome warmly to another interesting package of English for Learners, an English teaching program brought to you by Camphor English Academy, courtesy of Brahma Radio 97.3 FM. 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
0: English for Learners is designed to help improve your grammar, vocabulary, pronunciation, and conversational English. In today's package, we will first continue talking about words that take ER to be nouns from verbs. In the second segment, we will bring more confusing words. It's therefore good, as I always suggest, to have near you a pen and paper to write down the words and expressions to be brought in the program. Stay with us. 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

Don't forget you can contact us on 08039278773 for more about our English proficiency classes and our online English classes. That's all we can have in today's English for learners. On Babo Bidus Umarius, Mustafa Abu Karim Open Naisa, Umura Abakar Musa is the station's program manager, and Bashir Ali Ali is our usual recordist. I am Dr. Anas Aminu Kamfa from Kamfa English Academy saying thank you so much for listening. Looking forward to having you next week for another interesting package of English.

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President Bola Tinubu says Adeleke's re-election as Osun State Governor is a boost for democracy in Nigeria. Nigeria and the United States deepened military ties after a high-level talks in Washington. Federal government plans to overhaul agricultural education in tertiary institutions. From the foreign scenes, Lebanon have condemned the Israeli bombing that has killed at least 11 people. Details of the news later.

0: Hello, listeners, and very good afternoon. Today is third of Rabiul Awal 1448 after Hijra, which is equivalent to 16th of August 2026. My name is Rabi Sadokyokor, and here are the news in full. President Bola Ahmed Tinubu has described Governor Ademola Adeleke's re-election in the Osun State Governorship election as an assurance that democracy will continue to flourish in Nigeria. Tinubu stated this in a statement issued by his special advisor on information and strategy, Bayo Onanuga, following Adeleke's victory in the August 15 election. The president said he had called Adeleke to congratulate him on his victory. He added that the result reflected the confidence the people of Osun had in the governor. The president commended the Independent National Electoral Commission and the security agencies for conducting what he described as a peaceful and transparent election that produced a clear winner. Adeleke, the Accord Party candidate, was declared the winner of the election at about 7:24 a.m. on Sunday by the state returning officer, Professor Joshua Agunwale, the vice chancellor of the Federal University Oye Ekiti. Nigeria and the United States of America have concluded a high-level bilateral engagement in Washington, D.C., aimed at deepening military-to-military relations and fortifying counter-terrorism cooperation between both nations. The Minister of Defense, General Christopher Musa, led a high-powered Nigeria delegation to the talks. The delegation included the Minister of Finance and the Coordinating Minister of the Economy, Mr. Tayo Oyedele, the Chief of Defense Staff, General Olupemi Oluyede, Chief of Defense Intelligence, Lieutenant General Parker Odiainde, and other senior officers from the Armed Forces of Nigeria. A statement released by the Ministry of Defense said the delegation held robust discussions with the senior cabinet officials of the U.S. Department of War, led by the Acting Principal Deputy Assistant Secretary of War for International Security Affairs, Julia Sokol. According to the statement, the engagement served as a direct continuation of the U.S.-Nigeria Joint Working Group Defense Bilateral Talks, focusing on shared security architecture, intelligence collaboration, and operational synergies. The Minister of Works, Senator David Omahi, has said President Bola Ahmed Tinubu is committed to ending the marginalization of the Southeast through inclusive governance and massive infrastructure development. Omahi said Tinubu's decision to appoint him as Minister of Works was deliberate and aimed at advancing the president's vision for the country, including bringing the Southeast closer to the center of national development. The minister spoke during an inspection of ongoing work of the Cross River to Ebonyi, to Benue, to Kogi, to Nasarawa, and to Abuja Superhighway, one of the flagship infrastructure projects of the Tinubu administration. He disclosed that federal government had commenced arrangements to pay compensation to property owners whose buildings and other assets will be affected by the construction of the highway. The federal government is moving to overhaul agricultural education in tertiary institutions, replacing the traditional classroom-heavy model with an 80% practical training structure designed to make Nigerian graduates more employable and productive. The Minister of Education, Dr. Tunji Alausa, disclosed this while receiving the report of the National Implementation Committee on the review and the development of agricultural curricula for tertiary institutions in Nigeria. The reform represents a sharp departure from the previous 70% theoretical and 30% practical model, with the government now allocating 80% of training to practical work and 20% to theory. The scale of the review is reflected in the number of new training instruments produced. The minister said the shift was aimed at addressing the gap between what students learn in classrooms and the skills required in the agricultural economy, stressing that young Nigerians must leave institutions with practical competencies that can be deployed beyond the classrooms. The Joint Task Force Operation Pansanyama said that its troops conducting offensive operations in Zamfara State had neutralized several terrorists, recovered weapons, and intercepted a suspected explosive courier with 180 units of 20 superpower explosives. The Media Information Officer of the operation, Lieutenant Colonel Aliyu Danja, disclosed this in a statement on operations conducted on August 14, 2026. Danja said troops of Sector 2, while conducting an offensive clearance operation in Birnin-Magaji local government area of Zamfara State, encountered terrorists around Garin Kasu and engaged them in a fierce firefight. He said two terrorists were confirmed neutralized during the initial encounter, while troops recovered two rifles, two magazines, nine rounds of ammunition, and two motorcycles. According to him, another group of terrorists subsequently attempted to ambush the troops from the concealed positions. He, however, said reports from communities in the area indicated that several terrorists with apparent gunshot wounds alongside the bodies of their neutralized colleagues were evacuated by the fleeing elements. The Nigerian military says troops conducting coordinated air and ground operations under Operation Pansanyama have neutralized more than 160 terrorists and recovered about 300 motorcycles in the northwest in the past week. The director of Defense Media Operations, Major General Michael Onoja, disclosed this while providing an update on military operations across the country. Onoja said the air component of Operation Pansanyama carried out a successful armed reconnaissance mission on August 9, 2026 over Sangeto and Babadoka areas of Mariga local government area of Niger State, following intelligence on a large concentration of terrorists, many of them riding motorcycles. He said the aircraft engaged the terrorists with rockets and cannon fire, disrupting their movement and activities. In a separate operation on August 13, the air component conducted armed reconnaissance around Maburia in Mariga local government area, detecting a large group of terrorists moving with hostile cattle. The Bauchi State Police Command has arrested a 19-year-old housewife for allegedly attempting to murder her husband by poisoning his meal in Ngoma Village, Bauchi local government area of the state. The police public relations officer of the command, Napiu Habib, disclosed this in a statement issued on behalf of the Commissioner of Police, Sani Omolori Aliyu. According to the statement, the suspect, who had been married for about 40 days, allegedly introduced a poisonous substance into her husband's meal on August 12, 2026. The victim was immediately evacuated and taken to the Abubakar Tafawa Balewa University Teaching Hospital, Bauchi, where he is receiving medical treatment and is said to be in stable condition. Meanwhile, the Commissioner of Police, Aliyu, has directed that the case be transferred to the State Criminal Investigation Department for a discreet and thorough investigation. The parents and relatives of some of the 52 kidnapped children and residents of Borno State have begged the federal government to rescue the most abducted victims after spending 90 days in Boko Haram captivity. Some of the parents said they have commenced selling their houses and other property in an anticipation of ransom demands by the terror group in Sambisa Forest of the state. The over 50 victims were kidnapped by gunmen from different parts of the state on April 15, 2026. The spokesperson for the families of the abductees, Malam Hassan Nyati, said that one of the relatives whose two sons were kidnapped had been defrauded 1.5 million naira out of the 3 million naira demanded by the individuals posing as the abductors. He said the family later discovered that the actual terrorist had neither demanded the money nor authorized anyone to collect the ransom on their behalf. Yati added that the incident had compounded the financial burden on families already struggling to cater for their children. The federal government has said Nigeria must focus on exporting value-added products in agriculture, solid minerals, and other sectors rather than merely increasing the volume of raw commodities following China's decision to grant zero tariff access to goods from 53 African countries. The Minister of State for Agriculture and Food Security, Aliyu Abdullahi, said the policy had created an unprecedented opportunity for Nigeria to diversify its export beyond crude oil and accelerated value-added production and agro-industrial development. For more on the business report, here is our correspondent, Mubarak Hamza Adam.
1: The Nigerian Upstream Petroleum Regulatory Commission has confirmed the commencement of consultation with relevant industry stakeholders on a domestic crude oil and gas swap arrangement aimed at cutting supply costs and ensuring more crude oil is available to Nigerian refineries. The initiative is expected to strengthen compliance with the domestic crude supply obligation and domestic gas supply obligation while reducing the need to physically transport crude over long distances to meet supply requirements. The NUPRC Chief Executive Oritamiwa Eisen disclosed this during a courtesy visit to the Nigerian Midstream and Downstream Petroleum Regulatory Authority in Abuja. The Securities and Exchange Commission has directed capital market operators to immediately freeze the fund, assets, and economic resources of six individuals and three entities designated as terrorist financiers by the Nigerian Sanctions Committee. The directive communicated via a circular issued to all capital market regulated entities on Friday was implemented in accordance with the provision of the Terrorism Prevention and Prohibition Act 2022. The six designated individuals are Babangida Muhammad Adamu Hamajam, Abdullahi Umar Usman, Ibrahim Abubakar, Adamu Churoma Mukhtar, Muhammad Adamu and Yakubu Ogirima Ibrahim. As countries around the world adopt fuel subsidies and other palliative measures to cushion the impact of the U.S.-Iran war and the closure of the Strait of Hormuz, Nigeria have continued to bear the brunt of rising petrol and diesel prices, even as energy economists and industry stakeholders call for targeted interventions to ease the pressure on households and businesses. The International Energy Agency disclosed that more than 115 countries had introduced measures to respond to the energy shock, including energy conservation, price support, and structural policies aimed at reducing fuel consumption. Mubarak Hamza Adam reporting for Rahma Comprehensive News.
0: You are listening to the news live from the production from the Rahma Radio 97.3 FM, Pupils Delight, and you can listen to us live on www.rahmaradio.com. Stay with us. We will be right back.

It is time for sports update, and here is our correspondent. Palestinian politicians and analysts have warned against what they describe as an Israeli plan to illegally annex the occupied West Bank by implementing a series of decisions and actions under different pretexts. Israel's Defense Minister Israel Katz ordered the military to prepare a plan for transparent civilian law enforcement in the occupied West Bank to the Israeli police. According to the Israeli newspaper Haaretz, the decision follows criticism over the army's handling of Israeli settlers who besieged a Palestinian

0: The bombing of southern Lebanon that has killed at least 11 people in the worst attacks since the renewal of the ceasefire was brokered in June by the United States. Lebanon and Israel have agreed to two truce agreements, June 4 and 26, mediated by the U.S. President Donald Trump's administration. June 4 ceasefire was contingent on a complete cessation of Hezbollah fire and the evacuation of its fighters. The June 26 framework agreement did not specifically call for the withdrawal of the Israeli forces and instead tied it to the disarmament of the Hezbollah. The agreements came after another truce announced in April had unraveled. Both the ceasefires opposed the Hezbollah have not stopped the Israeli military from expanding its control over Lebanese territory and carrying out deadly attacks. An Israeli escalation came as the Lebanese government is planning to hold another round of talks with Israel next month. At least one person has been killed and three have been wounded in an Ukrainian drone barrage targeting Moscow, a local official says, as Russia has bombarded Kyiv with ballistic missiles. Russia's Ministry of Defense said it destroyed 822 drones across the country overnight. Moscow Mayor Sergei Sobyanin wrote on social media early that the city was targeted with 300 drones and 201 drones were destroyed in Moscow region. Andriy Borovyov, governor of the Moscow Oblast, wrote on Telegram that an 83-year-old man was killed when a drone hit a private home. At least five people were killed in attacks on southern Russia's Rostov region, which borders Ukraine, according to the regional authorities. Firefighters are battling Belgium's largest wildfire on record as it advanced through the Hayfens Nature Reserve near the German border on Sunday. The fire broke out on Friday in Belgium's Lille province and has been spreading east towards Germany. It has burned more than 27 square kilometers, equivalent to 10.4 square miles. Belgium's previous record fire occurred in 2011, burning 14 square kilometers, equivalent to 5.4 square miles of the same reserve, the European Forest Fire Information System said. More than 250 emergency services personnel have been deployed, among them firefighters from Belgium, Germany, Luxembourg, and the Netherlands. Firefighters focus on containing the advancing front of the fire, spokesperson for the government of Belgium's Wallonia province, Stephanie Ernos, told the Reuters news agency. About 600 people in the Belgian border municipalities of Wellmes and Botergambat were told to leave their homes on Saturday as winds shifted and smoke spread. For tomorrow's possible weather forecast, here is our correspondent's report.
1: The possible weather for tomorrow will begin in the northwestern part of the country, via Ajingi local government area of Kano State and Ringim in Jigawa State. Heavy rainfall is expected with a temperature reading for 23 degrees Celsius. Kebbi State, cloudy weather is expected with a temperature of 25 degrees Celsius. Batari in Katsina State, similar weather conditions are expected with a temperature of 23 degrees Celsius. Azare in Bauchi State and Gwami local government area of Gombe State are expected to experience sunshine with a temperature of 23 degrees Celsius. The federal capital Abuja and Suleja in Niger State, rain and thunderstorms are expected with a temperature of 22 degrees Celsius. In the northern part of the country, Calabar in Cross River State and Awka in Anambra State are expected to experience light rainfall with a temperature of 24 degrees Celsius. Umuahia in Abia State is also expected to experience light rainfall with a temperature of 24 degrees Celsius. Moving beyond the country, Nairobi in Kenya is expected to experience cloudy weather with a temperature of 16 degrees Celsius. Moscow in Russia is expected to experience cool weather with a temperature of 14 degrees Celsius. We will conclude our forecast with Turin in Italy, where sunshine, wet cloth is expected with a temperature of 18 degrees Celsius. I am Zainab Hamza Adam reporting for Rahma Comprehensive News.
0: Thank you very much, Abu. And with this, we are going to draw the curtain of the news. Here are the recap of the headlines. President Bola Ahmed Tinubu says Adeleke's re-election as Osun State Governor is a boost for democracy in Nigeria. Nigeria and

U.S. deepens military ties after a high-level talks in Washington, D.C. Federal government plans to overhaul agricultural education in the tertiary institutions. From the foreign scenes, Lebanon have condemned the Israeli bombing that has killed at least 11 people. On behalf of the production crew and the duty continuity announcer, Zuhradin Munirja Oji, I am Ravi Sodoki Kuresembai for now.

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